Sunday, Monday, Tuesday, Wednesday, Thursday. It's Friday. Yeah, finally Friday. The weekend is here. It's good to be along with you as we keep this rolling with Bad Company.

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2: Classic Rock 93.9 weather. Tonight stays mostly clear around 60 degrees with a light southwest breeze. Saturday turns sunny and much warmer, reaching the mid-80s with light west winds. Saturday night stays mostly clear around 65. Sunday brings showers and thunderstorms in the lower 80s, with precipitation expected. And Sunday night keeps showers and thunderstorms. Currently, it's clear and 75 degrees.
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0: Giving love a bad name, and that's not good. Yeah, there's a lot of ways to find love. Perhaps you can find it over the radio. We're talking about Citizens Band Radio. Yeah, that's what this next song was inspired by, plus some cocktail music from AC/DC. Stand by.
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5: It's June 12th, and today in 2003, Billy Joel is among the live performers at the induction ceremony for the Songwriters Hall of Fame in New York. But the piano man doesn't actually play anything. Instead, he delivers a line-by-line reading of the Glen Campbell country classic Wichita Lineman, along with a full commentary. And by a full commentary, I mean full glass of vodka. Happy birthday to Bun E. Carlos, longtime drummer for Cheap Trick. Bun E. has his own signature blend of coffee called Bun E. Carlos's Blend Version 2.0, which is available online. It's described as a smoky Italian-style roast, and Bun is one of only two people who know what kinds of beans are actually in the roast. The other person? Juan Valdez. Hey, follow me on Twitter at Paul Schaefer. The spelling is S-H-A-F-F-E-R.
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0: I always loved that song. Funk 49 from the James Gang Rides Again album. Joe Walsh actually wrote a Funk 48 that was on the Third's album, and then you'll also find a Funk 50 on a Joe Walsh solo album many decades later. Hey, it's Tim Jeffers bringing you some Bush and some Bachman-Turner Overdrive. Standing by, it's all going to ride in just a bit.
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2: Classic Rock, 93.9 weather. Tonight stays mostly clear around 60 degrees with a light southwest breeze. Saturday turns sunny and much warmer, reaching the mid-80s with light west winds. Saturday night stays mostly clear around 65. Sunday brings showers and thunderstorms in the lower 80s, with precipitation expected. And Sunday night keeps showers and thunderstorms around. Currently, it's clear and 72 degrees.
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0: Randy Bachman took that familiar harmony vocals from the Guess Who and brought it on over to his new band, the Bachman Turner Overdrive, as they sing along, Let It Ride. Jim Jeffries going to let it ride with another long set. Aerosmith is ready to go, plus some Def Leppard. Stand by.
1: Here's what's happening in the five-county area. Dansville will celebrate its second Saturday on June 13th from 11 until 2 with family fun activities, dining, and more. The theme is Ferry Fest with the Ferry Doors of Dansville. A Pro Pulling League truck and tractor pull will be held at the Dansville Airport on Saturday, June 13th. 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Mount Morris Glory Day will be celebrated on Saturday, June 13th on Main Street in Mount Morris from 11 until 5. There'll be vendors, food trucks, and entertainment, live music by Blue Sky, a parade at 6 p.m., and then fireworks at Bellamy Park. And on Saturday, June 13th, you're invited to Bombs Away, the story of Bob Wicks in World War II. That'll take place at the Dansville Four Square Church at 49 West Avenue starting at 2 p.m. Admission is free and all are welcome.
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0: Classic Rock 93.9 Red Rider Lunatic Fringe. It's Tim Jeffries. So much going on for the 4th of July, the nation's 250th birthday, and local things happening, of course, and we've got them for you, like the Whalen Historical Society hosting a 250th celebration on Saturday, July 4th. Begins with a parade at 9:30. March down Main Street to the Historical Society where there'll be music, the reading of the Declaration of Independence, food, games, and tours.
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3: 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Tonight stays mostly clear around 60 degrees with a light southwest breeze. Saturday turns sunny and much warmer, reaching the mid-80s with light west winds. Saturday night stays mostly clear around 65. Sunday brings showers and thunderstorms in the lower 80s, with precipitation expected. And Sunday night keeps showers and thunderstorms around. Currently, it's clear and 70 degrees.
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0: brought to you by Sleep Number. Roger Daltrey, the lead singer of The Who, was born in 1944 during the darkest days of the Blitz in World War II. Food was rationed and families were torn apart. In school, Roger was a gifted, high-achieving student, but he was expelled for being a troublemaker. A moment that led to his headmaster to famously declare, "You'll never make anything of your life, Daltrey." He later drew on that rebuke as fuel for his career, even naming his 2018 memoir, "Thanks a Lot, Mr. Kibblewhite," in homage to the headmaster. The Who's You Better You Bet was the last top 20 single for Roger and the band on the Billboard Hot 100 and their final top 10 in their native England. It was also the fourth music video to be played on MTV clear back in 1981. Well, that's today's Crash Course. We'll see you this weekend on Classic Rock U.
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0: Hey, it's the Professor of Rock. Here's what's up on this weekend's session of Classic Rock U. It's a Jumpin' Jack flashback to 1977 as I talk to Ted Nugent about Cat Scratch Fever and look back at one of Six's biggest albums ever. 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

0: know that you love the cold. It's called Shot. Stevie Ray Vaughan. Keep this Friday night rocking with some Van Halen, Cheap Trick in just a bit. A social media influencer has been banned for life from an amusement park, Six Flags, Cedar Point, Sandusky, Ohio. He was attempting to eat chicken nuggets while riding on a roller coaster. The video of the challenge went viral after the man attempted to eat 10 chicken nuggets while riding the roller coaster. Well, the folks at Six Flags were not so happy when they saw the video, and they sent a message saying he had been banned for violating the code of conduct. And to make matters worse, he only managed to eat 7 of the 10 nuggets. So not only did he fail the challenge, but he walked away with a lifetime ban.
1: 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Roy Harper, vocalist on Floyd's Have a Cigar. 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

0: Got yourself a Chevy Caprice Classic lowered, painted lime green, turnpike skirts, falling the flow on a big old stereo? I don't know where I'm going with that. Lowrider from War, Tim Jeffries, and we're going to keep you rocking into the night with some 38 Special and some AC/DC on the way next.
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2: Classic Rock 93.9 weather. Tonight stays clear around 60 degrees with light southerly winds. Saturday is sunny and much warmer, reaching the mid-80s with light west winds. Saturday night stays mostly clear around 65. Sunday turns unsettled with showers and thunderstorms in the lower 80s. And those showers and thunderstorms continue Sunday night around 50 degrees. Currently, it's clear and 64 degrees.
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What a great one from Pearl Jam and Black with Mud. 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

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I said, hey babe, take a walk on the wild side. 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

0: Hey, babe, take a walk on the wild side. Lou Reed with Mud. We heard from Foreigner in that set. A long, long way from home. They are going back home November 1. That's when their 50th anniversary tour will be over. So they say right now, who knows with them? They may add more shows, but man, they've been rocking a tour for a real long time. What great shows that band puts on. Ozzy is coming up. Author on Eddie Money and the Foo Fighters. They're next.
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3: Classic Rock 93.9 weather. Tonight stays clear around 60 degrees with light southerly winds. Saturday is sunny and much warmer, reaching the mid-80s with light west winds. Saturday night stays mostly clear around 65. Sunday turns unsettled with showers and thunderstorms in the lower 80s. And those showers and thunderstorms continue Sunday night around 50 degrees. Currently, it's clear and 63 degrees.
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0: Well, wait a minute, Charlie. 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

0: Hey, don't look back. Don't ever look back. Always look ahead. Boston with Mud. Look ahead to Dad's Day 2026. 1 week from tomorrow, summer officially begins then too. Summer 2026 is on. And then shortly thereafter that, come on, America turns 250 years old. Happy birthday, America. It's all going to be great. Hey, Queen's coming up. Author on Def Lep. And 10 years after, they're next.
1: Hey, it's the Professor of Rock. Here's what's up on this weekend session of Classic Rock U. It's a Jumpin' Jack flashback to 1977 as I talk to Ted Nugent about Cat Scratch Fever and look back at one of Six's biggest albums ever. 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

0: Yeah, yeah, yeah, yeah. Queen with Mud. We heard from Def Leppard in that set, High and Dry. Def Leppard, they're not leaving anyone high and dry. Boy, they're rocking quite a tour, worldwide tour, going all over the place. Only a few shows, though, now in the USA. But, man, what an amazing tour that band's on. You know Def Leppard, they rock big time. Van Halen, they're coming up. I'll throw on the Stone Temple Pilots and Styx. They're next.
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2: Classic Rock 93.9 weather. Tonight stays clear around 60 degrees with light southerly winds. Saturday is sunny and much warmer, reaching the mid-80s with light west winds. Saturday night stays mostly clear around 65. Sunday turns unsettled with showers and thunderstorms in the lower 80s. And those showers and thunderstorms continue Sunday night around 50 degrees. Currently, it's clear and 61 degrees.
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Yeah. 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The Interstate Love Song, Stone Temple Pilots with Mud from Classic Rock 93.9. 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

0: What a great one from Neil Young and Southern Man with Mud the Crew for you in that set. How sweet it is. 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
2: Classic Rock, 93.9 weather. Tonight stays clear around 60 degrees with light southerly winds. Saturday is sunny and much warmer, reaching the mid-80s with light west winds. Saturday night stays mostly clear around 65. Sunday turns unsettled with showers and thunderstorms in the lower 80s. And those showers and thunderstorms continue Sunday night around 50 degrees. Currently, it's clear and 61 degrees.
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0: Yeah, Leg Up the Top and Legs with Mud, John Fogerty and Creedence in that set. Boy, John is very active on social media. At 81 years old, he turned 81 last month. Happy belated birthday to John. He's so involved with social media, putting up videos, talking about playing guitar, telling his life story, talking about baseball, his other love in life. Man, that guy's amazing. Way to go, John Fogerty. Hey, Kiss, they're coming up. Author on Nirvana and Queen, they're on deck too.
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2: Classic Rock 93.9 weather. Tonight stays clear around 60 degrees with light southerly winds. Saturday is sunny and much warmer, reaching the mid-80s with light west winds. Saturday night stays mostly clear around 65. Sunday turns unsettled with showers and thunderstorms in the lower 80s. And those showers and thunderstorms continue Sunday night around 50 degrees. Currently, it's clear and 59 degrees.

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0: Achoo, it's all in bloom, Nirvana with Mutt. If you think you're getting ill, you keep on sneezing and coughing and your throat is sore. Well, you may not be sick. You may have bad allergies, as everything is in bloom, or you might be getting sick. Either way, take care of yourself. You know, Queen, they're coming up, Othron Ozzy. And Van Halen, they're on deck too.
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0: Bob, early Bob Seger, Ramblin' Gamblin' Man with Mud. What a great tune. The Nuge in that set, a free-for-all. Let's have a free-for-all. Your weekend headspace is on. Go enjoy the weekend. Rock the weekend because, you know, 100%, it will rock in your summertime fun. GNR, they're coming up. They're on Journey. And John Mellencamp is next.
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2: Classic Rock 93.9 weather. Tonight stays clear around 60 degrees with light southerly winds. Saturday is sunny and much warmer, reaching the mid-80s with light west winds. Saturday night stays mostly clear around 65. Sunday turns unsettled with showers and thunderstorms in the lower 80s. And those showers and thunderstorms continue Sunday night around 50 degrees. Currently, it's clear and 59 degrees.
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Whoa, ho, ho, when the lights go down in the city. Journey with Mud from Classic Rock 93.9. John Mellencamp in that set. John getting ready for his major summertime tour, the Dancing Words Tour, only doing top shelf classics in concert. And boy, what a show he puts on. He's quite the entertaining guy. Hey, a Junk in the Trunk community tag sale is on Saturday, June 20th, 9 till 1 p.m., at Loon Lake Preserve in Wayland, Route 217 Chapel Road. 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

0: Yeah. Benatar and hubby Neil Giraldo. Come on. Hit me with your best shot with Mud. Those two are hanging out with the legendary Bryan Adams to rock the Roll with the Punches tour. A big summertime tour. They're back at it again. That's quite a tour for sure. Hey, Led Zepp, they're coming up. I'll throw on Aerosmith and Floyd. They're on deck too.
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2: Classic Rock 93.9 weather. Saturday stays sunny and near 85 degrees with gentle west breezes. Saturday night turns mostly clear and around 65 with light southerly winds. Sunday brings showers and thunderstorms around 82. Then Sunday night stays unsettled with more showers and thunderstorms and lows near 50. Monday looks mostly sunny and around 70. Currently, it's clear and 57 degrees.
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0: She may not be cold all the time, but she has moments when she puts her hands on her hips and looks at you and says, we need to talk. Eagles coming up. A song about a heartbreak, looking forward, apparently, with the late Glenn Frey and a breakup. Glenn Frey inducted into the Rock and Roll Hall of Heaven, January 18th, 2016. It's coming up.
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0: We received David Bowie's first album in 1967, and by 1976, we had his 10th Station to Station. It was like a golden year. Yeah, David Bowie inducted into the Rock and Roll Hall of Heaven January 10th, 2016, keeping his spirit alive. More coming up that you just cannot miss. I'm telling you, ZZ Top put it all together with a pretty good message and a pretty good request, too. 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
2: Classic Rock 93.9 weather. Saturday stays sunny and near 85 degrees with gentle west breezes. Saturday night turns mostly clear and around 65 with light southerly winds. Sunday brings showers and thunderstorms around 82. Then Sunday night stays unsettled with more showers and thunderstorms and lows near 50. Monday looks mostly sunny and around 70. Currently, it's clear and 57 degrees.

0: ZZ Top from the 1983 album, Eliminator. Now, the songs are just great. You just heard one from the album. However, a lot of people bought the album on vinyl just to get the picture of the 1933 Ford Coupe that belonged to Billy Gibbons. What a picture and what a drive that must have been. Wow, could you imagine that? Joan Jett and the Blackhearts put it together. When we were in high school, we found out a young lady had a bad reputation. We had to stand in line, practically. Next.
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2: Is what's happening in the five-county area. 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The Guinness Regular American Legion at 83 Main Street will be hosting Cruise Night Friday on June 19th from 6 until 9 p.m. Classic vehicles, live music without of time, and much more. All are welcome. Junk in the Trunk Community Tag Sale will be held on Saturday, June 20th from 9 a.m. till 1 p.m. at the Loon Lake Preserve on Route 21, Chapel Road in Wayland. Rain date is June 21st. All are welcome to stop by. And a Father's Day Pig Roast will be held Sunday, June 21st from noon to 3 at the Heath Homestead on Ocean Hill Road. Funds will go toward the new roof for the church. The public is welcome to attend.
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0: I am loving the Stevie Ray Vaughan sound, the great guitar, and the man that said he did not want to be known as a rock and roll artist, a blues artist from Texas. But I think we had other ideas. Just loving his stuff. He was inducted into the Rock and Roll Hall of Heaven August 27th, 1990, and he'll always be with us. Stevie Ray Vaughan. On the way, you can't miss out on the Allman Brothers. Next.
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0: Confusing Lust for Love. A great message from Van Halen, their first album, 1978. And a lot of us would confuse lust for love because we felt good about the other person. Anyway, got another one coming up. Something that brings us all together no matter what our differences. Rush, next.
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3: Classic Rock 93.9 weather. Saturday stays sunny and near 85 degrees with gentle west breezes. Saturday night turns mostly clear and around 65 with light southerly winds. Sunday brings showers and thunderstorms around 82. Then Sunday night stays unsettled with more showers and thunderstorms and lows near 50. Monday looks mostly sunny and around 70. Currently, it's clear and 61 degrees.

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0: STP and Stone Temple Pilots, Classic Rock 93.9. Pretty soon, in a couple of weeks, there's going to be a lot of kids that are getting bored with summer. Well, how about this? The Dansville Gliders Youth Camp, July 7th through the 9th, from 9:30 a.m. until noon for boys and girls ages 7 to 12. 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

0: One expression that will be forever in rock and roll is cool. And the other one, some people think, was invented by Boston in that song. Man, that's smoking hot. Yeah. And it is. Let me tell you. We got a Black Sabbath coming up. You're going to love it. It's about when you were partaking in a certain herb in the early 70s and how you would feel every once in a while.
1: Hey, it's the Professor of Rock. Here's what's up on this weekend's session of Classic Rock U. It's a Jumpin' Jack flashback to 1977 as I talk to Ted Nugent about Cat Scratch Fever and look back at one of Six's biggest albums ever. 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

0: The band's albums were not selling very well, and they were about to break up. David Bowie was a big fan of Mott the Hoople, so he jumped in there and helped produce All the Young Dudes, which really lit them on fire all over the world, and they had a huge cult following. Bon Jovi tells a story about your dreams, working hard to get them to come true. 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
2: Classic Rock 93.9 weather. Saturday stays sunny and near 85 degrees with gentle west breezes. Saturday night turns mostly clear and around 65 with light southerly winds. Sunday brings showers and thunderstorms around 82. Then Sunday night stays unsettled with more showers and thunderstorms and lows near 50. Monday looks mostly sunny and around 70. Currently, it's clear and 66 degrees.

0: Dave Miller Band, and some say it was inspired by the Bonnie and Clyde movie in 1969, starred Faye Dunaway and Warren Beatty. Are you ready to take a picture? Boy, do we have it good now. Back in 1983, when Def Leppard recorded the album Pyromania, you had to put film in a camera, take all the pictures on the roll, anywhere from 12 to 36, and then take the roll, finished, to the store and wait up to a week to get your pictures back. Now we get them right away on our phones, but the song is incredible. It's coming up next.
1: Here's what's happening in the five-county area. A pop-up free food distribution will be held on Monday, June 15th at the Old Shays and Main Tire location on Main Street in Dansville beginning at 4 p.m. It's a drive-through event only. The Guinness Regular American Legion at 83 Main Street will be hosting Cruise Night Friday on June 19th from 6 until 9 p.m. Classic vehicles, live music with Out of Time, and much more. All are welcome. Junk in the Trunk Community Tag Sale will be held on Saturday, June 20th from 9 a.m. till 1 p.m. at the Loon Lake Preserve on Route 21, Chapel Road in Wayland. Rain date is June 21st. All are welcome to stop by. And a Father's Day Pig Roast will be held Sunday, June 21st from noon to 3 at the Heath Homestead on Ocean Hill Road. Funds will go toward the new roof for the church. The public is welcome to attend.
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0: Rebel Yell is the name of a 1930s Southern whiskey, and Billy Idol got the idea for the song when he was doing shots with the Rolling Stones at Ronnie Wood's apartment in New York. So there you go. Definitely a Rebel Yell, I'll tell you. Warren Beatty, speaking of booze, he wanted Jackson Browne to produce the album Excitable Boy. But Jackson Browne said, you got to sober up before I do it. And the late Warren Zevon did that, gave us a great album, and one song is up next.
1: 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Roy Harper, vocalist on Floyd's Have a Cigar. 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

0: Pink Floyd has a great story with Roy Harper, a well-known blues artist in England. They were about ready to wrap up the album, Wish You Were Here, and Roger Waters' voice gave out. So down the hall in another studio was Roy Harper, and they asked Roy to do the vocals on that song, and he really did deserve a cigar. Sticks up next.
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2: 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Saturday stays sunny and near 85 degrees with gentle west breezes. Saturday night turns mostly clear and around 65 with light southerly winds. Sunday brings showers and thunderstorms around 82. Then Sunday night stays unsettled with more showers and thunderstorms and lows near 50. Monday looks mostly sunny and around 70. Currently, it's clear and 72 degrees.
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0: Tesla was in the business not just for the money, the fame, and the fortune and all that stuff. They were in it to share their feelings of love, and they definitely did it with that great song. Shark here rocking your weekend. And the Eagles had a couple of songs about breakups, and some say it was something to do with the late Glenn Frey, who was inducted into the Rock and Roll Hall of Heaven January 18th, 2016. Anyway, the song is coming up from On the Border, their third album. Next.
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5: It's June 6th. It's the day in 1983. Def Leppard's first hit song in the U.S., Photograph, is also a hit video on MTV. In the video, lead singer Joe Elliott performs in slow motion what is believed to be the first flying spread eagle on MTV. The following year, David Lee Roth does his own slow motion flying spread eagle in Van Halen's video for Jump. Sorry, I can't think of a single flying spread eagle joke. June 6, 1982, over 85,000 people show up for the We Have a Dream concert at the Rose Bowl in Pasadena, California. The all-star show is to promote nuclear disarmament and features everyone from Jackson Browne to Stevie Nicks, Tom Petty, Joan Baez, Crosby, Stills & Nash, and Paul Simon. And if there's somebody who knows about massive bombs, it's the star of One Trick Pony. Hit me up on Twitter at Paul Schaefer.

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0: is Move It On Over, a song that was originally recorded by Hank Williams Sr. And then Thurgood did it in 78 as his title cut from the album, Move It On Over. It's Lester, going to move on some Rush, Janis Joplin, and Pearl Jam coming up in our next Superset. And also, my friend, don't forget to cheer on the USA. What, 7 days from now? 6 days? Yeah, we got the thrill last night. Now you kind of lose the momentum. Because that's how the World Cup is. It's like 5 days between games. Because they got to do all the other teams, especially this year when they've got 48 teams in the tournament. So it's crazy. It goes on for the next month. Just enjoy the World Cup of Soccer. Tonight, you've got the NBA could have our national champion. Will it be the Knicks? If they beat San Antonio in Texas tonight, they'll be the champions of the Larry O'Brien Trophy. They're up 3-1, so San Antonio has to win 3 in a row to win the championship. NHL tomorrow night, you could have a champion as well. Carolina Hurricanes up 3-2 over the Vegas Golden Knights. So we could have champions of both the NBA and the NHL before we start work on Monday.
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0: Janis Joplin, sadly, dying of a heroin overdose before that album could even be promoted by her. Yeah, she died in like October. The album came out in January. And they were going to rebrand her as Pearl, and they had this big marketing campaign. And yeah, it kind of screwed things up when she OD'd. AC/DC, Aerosmith, Boston, going to rock with them coming up in moments. And for the ultra-rich, because you and I aren't going to be flying business jets. Well, maybe you are. I don't know. But flying just got faster. Bombardier, their Global 8000 just set its first speed record. Transatlantic flight from Montreal to Nice, France. 6 hours, just over 6 hours. Topped out at Mach 0.95. Basically, the plane can fly 8,000 nautical miles nonstop, virtually connecting any two cities on Earth without refueling. So anybody who travels long distance, has lots of money, can spend less time in the air and playing and working to all the money they got. But yeah, Bombardier, Global 8000. You got that kind of money. You can fly anywhere in the world without having to refuel. That's pretty damn impressive.
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2: Classic Rock 93.9 weather. Saturday stays sunny and near 85 degrees with gentle west breezes. Saturday night turns mostly clear and around 65 with light southerly winds. Sunday brings showers and thunderstorms around 82. Then Sunday night stays unsettled with more showers and thunderstorms and lows near 50. Monday looks mostly sunny and around 70. Currently, it's clear and 75 degrees.

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two-time Rock and Roll Hall of Famer Dave Grohl, along with his Foo Fighters. He's also, of course, in the hall with Nirvana. Lester, continuing a superset of killer classics rocking this Saturday morning. BTO, you ain't seen nothing yet. Thanks for hanging out with us.

0: Freddie, Brian, John, Roger, the boys of Queen with the Girls and the Big Butts song, along with Lester. Good morning. Thank you so much for listening. Happy Sewing Machine Day. Yeah, according to the calendar from the Half Dollar Store right here on the wall. It's number one thing today, Sewing Machine Day. Think about it. Where would we be without sewing machines? Running around with loincloths? True, right? Golf Cart Day. World Softball Day, World Gin Day. Get yourself a little gin in you. Dragonfly Day, Marina Day. 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Weed Your Garden Day. 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International Axe Throwing Day. World Doll Day. Play with your dolls. Oh, and go outlet shopping. Those are the things that are important on the calendar from the Half Dollar Store down the street. Important for us is the fact that we've got another set of Crank It Up Rock for you in just moments. Stones, Eddie Money, and you too.
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0: We're doing a little shaking on this Saturday morning. Thanks so much for being with us. Moments from now, Scorpions, Journey, Cars all dropping by before the top of the hour. And Lester, you got to see it to believe it video. Simply type UBC robot air hockey table video and watch the University of British Columbia simulation trained AI robotic air table beat all comers. Yeah, it tracks the puck to millimeter level accuracy and reacts in like 20 milliseconds was the number they threw out. I'm like, 20 mil? I don't even, that's fast. And just further proof that now with the simulation training that all these experts are coming up with, we're moving from robots that just follow programmed rules and actually have people like helping them to machines that are learning strategies and simulation and executing them in the physical world. Again, this robotic stuff is speeding up unbelievable. You want to see it in action? UBC robot air hockey table video. It's pretty impressive. I'd love to take it on. I'd lose, but I'd be fun.
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2: Classic Rock 93.9 weather. Today stays sunny near 85 degrees with gentle west breezes. Tonight turns mostly clear around 65 with light southerly winds. Sunday brings showers and thunderstorms near 82 with light southwesterly winds. And Sunday night stays unsettled with more showers and thunderstorms around 50. Monday looks mostly sunny near 70. Currently, it's clear and 77 degrees.
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0: Hanging out in the zoo of New York City. Klaus Meine, the rest of the Scorpions. That's what they wrote back in Germany once they had visited New York City and thought it was a frickin' zoo. Journey, Motley Crue, Joe Cocker, Foreigner, all part of another superset of killer classic rock. We're serving up absolutely free for you next, my friend.
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0: Foreigner and the Jukebox Hero, along with Lester St. James. Thank you, thank you, thank you so much for listening this fine Saturday. What a busy sports weekend. Of course, last night, USA, USA. Now we got to hang out till Friday. I mean, you get so jacked up for an incredible win last night. And now the buzz wears off until Friday. Yeah, it's the next game. We take on Australia in the World Cup. But there's lots of other soccer games this week. You got the possibility of the NBA and NHL champions being crowned tonight and tomorrow night. Knicks can do it if they win in San Antonio. Tomorrow night, Carolina can win the Stanley Cup if they're lucky in Vegas. Oh, and you got the College World Series kicked off, too. Had a couple good games yesterday. Got two more good ones today and continuing for the next week there. So enjoy the sports weekend.
1: 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We head to Babcock Park in Dansville where the Gladders entertain the Genesee Rapids. 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

0: hell no. It's the weekend. Slow down. No reason to be living life in the fast lane. Kick back and enjoy another one of our supersets, the killer classic rock, including Bon Jovi getting it started, Aerosmith, Stevie Ray Vaughan, Metallica, all coming your way in seconds. 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
2: Here's what's happening in the five-county area. 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The Guinness Regular American Legion at 83 Main Street will be hosting Cruise Night Friday on June 19th from 6 until 9 p.m. Classic vehicles, live music without of time, and much more. All are welcome. Junk in the Trunk Community Tag Sale will be held on Saturday, June 20th from 9 a.m. till 1 p.m. at the Loon Lake Preserve on Route 21, Chapel Road in Wayland. Rain date is June 21st. All are welcome to stop by. And a Father's Day Pig Roast will be held Sunday, June 21st from noon to 3 at the Heath Homestead on Ocean Hill Road. Funds will go toward the new roof for the church. The public is welcome to attend.
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0: Walking that tightrope. Sobriety. Play great Stevie Ray Vaughan, along with all the guys at Double Trouble and the production team. Yeah, no alcohol, no drugs allowed anywhere in the recording studio, parking lots. No. Everybody had to abide by the no drugs and alcohol rule. And they put out what a hell of an album that one is. Santana, Night Ranger, Boston going to rock us in minutes. It is Lester. Thanks so much for listening. Happy 13th. Fortunately, it's not a Friday. It is a Saturday, the 13th. And according to the calendar, it's National Outlet Shopping Day. Yeah, make the trip down the highway. Go to the outlet store. World Doll Day. Go play with dolls. World Softball Day, which is actually fascinating because there's so many different kinds of different softballs. You want to kill some time, go look up World Softball Day. You got the big 16-inch ball, the 12-inch. You got the 8-inch hardball. Yeah. It's also Weed Your Garden Day. If you're looking for something to do today, there you go. Calendar says Weed Your Garden Day, June 13th. Dragonfly Day, World Gin Day, Sewing Machine Day. Where would we be without sewing machines, right? Marina Day, go hang out on the boat. Golf Cart. Oh, there you go. Golf Cart Day, which nowadays is Neighborhood Cart Day. People don't just drive them on golf carts, courses. Oh, and today's International Axe Throwing Day. Yeah, just go ahead, grab an axe, just go throw it around the neighborhood.
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0: Chris and Rich Robinson, the brothers from Georgia, along with their Black Crowes, Classic Rock 93.9, the Father's Day Pig Roast, celebrating dads and dudes, comes up on the 21st, noon to 3 at the Heath Homestead. $15. And the great thing about it, proceeds going to go towards a new roof on the 1818 church. So not only are we pigging out on the roast, eating hearty, we're also helping put a new roof on the church. Stay for the picnic, bring home your food, whatever you want to do. 50-50 baskets and raffles, all kinds of stuff going on. The Father's Day Pig Roast, Heath Homestead. That's 4760 Ossian Hill Road, Dansville.
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0: Live at Budokan stuff. Of course, the Rock and Roll Hall of Famers from Rockford, Illinois. Cheap Trick. Along with Lester. How you doing? You enjoying the sports mania that's going on when you're not on the radio rocking? Well, I mean, listening on the radio. I'm the one on the radio. When I'm not on the radio, I am enjoying it, though. I look forward to tonight. Are we going to see an NBA champion? New York Knicks up 3-1. They're in San Antonio for game 5. Tomorrow night, we're going to see an NHL champion? Could be. Carolina Hurricanes win the next game. They're the champs over the Vegas Golden Knights. Game 6 tomorrow in Vegas. Of course, if the San Antonio Spurs beat the Knicks and the Vegas Knights win, they'll force another game in their series. Game 6 for the NBA would be Tuesday night. A Game 7, if needed, would be Wednesday night. And you got the College World Series going on right now. Couple games today. Oh, and then there's that soccer thing going on. Love that last night. Did you feel the power of the USA beating Paraguay? Yeah. Now we got to keep that excitement going for, what, 6 more days? Because they don't play again until Friday. And they play Australia, which is actually going to be a tough game. So keep up that spirit until Friday. Yeah, go USA.
1: 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Here's what's up on this weekend's session of Classic Rock U. It's a Jumpin' Jack flashback to 1977 as I talk to Ted Nugent about Cat Scratch Fever and look back at one of Six's biggest albums ever. 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

0: Oh, yeah, you got to rock on. Thank you so much for listening. We will rock on before the top of the hour. Def Leppard, Ozzy, The Who, all going to drop by along with Lester. Got one of those, yeah, there's an app for that, Lester file stories for you. Don't blame me. You can search it out on the web. Put it on your phone if you'd like. Chart Your Fart. Legit scientific research tool developed by Australia's National Science Agency, the CSIRO, the Chart Your Fart app, designed to study citizens in Australia and their gut health and passing gas, stuff like that. Tracked over 6,500 Australians over 3 days. Tracking their frequency, loudness, duration, and odor of the flatulence in real time. And they found that for most people, the average in Australia, at least 5 times a day, passing gas. And this one's probably not surprising you. Men do it more than women. Yeah, that's kind of like the duh of this study. But flatulence patterns weren't same through the day. They see a gradual increase, especially through the afternoon after you've eaten lunch, and then a big peak between 6 and 7 p.m., coinciding when we've all had that second meal of the day and consumed calories and fiber, and the gas gets a blowing.
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2: Classic Rock 93.9 weather. Today stays sunny near 85 degrees with gentle west breezes. Tonight turns mostly clear, around 65 with light southerly winds. Sunday brings showers and thunderstorms near 82 with light southwesterly winds. And Sunday night stays unsettled with more showers and thunderstorms around 50. Monday looks mostly sunny near 70. Currently, it's mostly clear and 81 degrees.
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0: Oh, poor daddy just not getting any sleep, all because mama wants to play with her squeeze box. Lester, squeezing my butt out the door. Guns N' Roses coming up. ZZ Top, Joan Jett. And we fire up that super set with Def Leppard next. Have a great rest of your afternoon. Thank you so much for listening.
1: 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A pop-up free food distribution will be held on Monday, June 15th at the Old Shays and Main Tire location on Main Street in Dansville beginning at 4 p.m. It's a drive-through event only. The Guinness Regular American Legion at 83 Main Street will be hosting Cruise Night Friday on June 19th from 6 until 9 p.m. Classic vehicles, live music without of time, and much more. All are welcome. Junk in the Trunk Community Tag Sale will be held on Saturday, June 20th from 9 a.m. till 1 p.m. at the Loon Lake Preserve on Route 21, Chapel Road in Wayland. Rain date is June 21st. All are welcome to stop by. And a Father's Day pig roast will be held Sunday, June 21st from noon to 3 at the Heath Homestead on Ocean Hill Road. Funds will go toward the new roof for the church. The public is welcome to attend.
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0: So earlier this week, they had a deal where they were honoring songwriters. I don't know if they call it the Songwriters Hall of Fame or what, but Paul Stanley and Gene Simmons were honored. So that's really cool. Green Day coming up. We got Zeppelin next.
1: Hey, it's the Professor of Rock. Here's what's up on this weekend session of Classic Rock U. It's a Jumpin' Jack flashback to 1977 as I talk to Ted Nugent about Cat Scratch Fever and look back at one of Six's biggest albums ever. 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

0: Pink Floyd. I mentioned earlier that Paul Stanley and Gene Simmons were honored songwriters event. And had a bunch of performers there as well. And I believe Steve Miller Band was one of the performers there. I got Steve coming up next.
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2: Classic Rock 93.9 weather. Today stays sunny near 85 degrees with gentle west breezes. Tonight turns mostly clear around 65 with light southerly winds. Sunday brings showers and thunderstorms near 82 with light southwesterly winds. And Sunday night stays unsettled with more showers and thunderstorms around 50. Monday looks mostly sunny near 70. Currently, it's partly cloudy and 82 degrees.
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0: 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Hey, it's Tayshia. I got John Cougar Mellencamp coming up. How about some BTO next?
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0: So the big UFC fight is on the White House lawn this weekend, and Zach Brown Band is going to be playing. And, you know, the media goes after him, all saying that fans are upset. Nobody gives a rat's. But anyway, Zach Brown was saying that, you know, he views this as celebrating America. He doesn't get into the politics, and it's just going to be a good time. And he's so glad that Dana White invited him to perform. Other end of the spectrum, you got Bret Michaels. Oh, no, I can't perform. Somebody might say something, but we've got him anyway. He's Poison, coming up next.
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2: Classic Rock 93.9 weather. Tonight stays mostly clear with around 65 degrees and light southerly winds. Sunday turns mostly cloudy, then a chance of showers and thunderstorms with temperatures around 82 and a light southwest breeze. Sunday night brings showers and thunderstorms with around 50 degrees. Monday looks mostly sunny and near 70, then Monday night stays. Currently, it's clear and 82 degrees.
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1: Hey, it's the Professor of Rock. Here's what's up on this weekend's session of Classic Rock U. It's a Jumpin' Jack flashback to 1977 as I talk to Ted Nugent about Cat Scratch Fever and look back at one of Six's biggest albums ever. 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

0: 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Hey, it's Tayshia. Soundgarden coming up. Want to hear some Zeppelin? We'll do it next.
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0: A journey. Every time I hear that, I think UFOs. And did you notice there was another UFO file dump yesterday? I haven't dug into it to see what's exactly in it, but not holding on my breath. Guns N' Roses coming up. We'll do Jefferson Starship next.
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2: Classic Rock 93.9 weather. Tonight stays mostly clear with around 65 degrees and light southerly winds. Sunday turns mostly cloudy, then a chance of showers and thunderstorms with temperatures around 82 and a light southwest breeze. Sunday night brings showers and thunderstorms with around 50 degrees. Monday looks mostly sunny and near 70. Then Monday night stays. Currently, it's clear and 82 degrees.
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0: Guns N' Roses. We haven't heard from our Irish boys in a bit. How about we do some Thin Lizzy next?
1: Here's what's happening in the five-county area. A pop-up free food distribution will be held on Monday, June 15th at the Old Shays and Main Tire location on Main Street in Dansville beginning at 4 p.m. It's a drive-thru event only. The Guinness Regular American Legion at 83 Main Street will be hosting Cruise Night Friday on June 19th from 6 until 9 p.m. Classic vehicles, live music without of time, and much more. All are welcome. Junk in the Trunk Community Tag Sale will be held on Saturday, June 20th from 9 a.m. till 1 p.m. at the Loon Lake Preserve on Route 21, Chapel Road in Wayland. Rain date is June 21st. All are welcome to stop by. And a Father's Day Pig Roast will be held Sunday, June 21st from noon to 3 at the Heath Homestead on Ocean Hill Road. Funds will go toward the new roof for the church. The public is welcome to attend.
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0: ZZ Top. Hey, have you checked out Billy Gibbons stuff with Keith Urban? Is it Brown Paper Bag? I think it's the name of the song that Keith guest on. And then I found out this week that Deep Purple has some new stuff. They have a new album. It's called Splat. And Keith Urban plays on one of their tunes, Diablo, I think is the name of it. And it sounds good. Three of the guys are original. And I think they're 80 at least. But man, it's amazing. They have a video and everything, so you got to check it out. Got Aerosmith coming up. We'll do Steve Miller Band next.
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2: Classic rock 93.9 weather. Tonight stays mostly clear with around 65 degrees and light southerly winds. Sunday turns mostly cloudy, then a chance of showers and thunderstorms with temperatures around 82 and a light southwest breeze. Sunday night brings showers and thunderstorms with around 50 degrees. Monday looks mostly sunny and near 70. Then Monday night stays. Currently, it's clear and 82 degrees.
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0: song never gets old, ever. Isn't that, it's, but that's how rock is, man. It doesn't get old because it's great music. You can, if something's great, it never goes out of style. Tom Petty coming up. We'll do Rare Earth next.
1: 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Here's what's up on this weekend's session of Classic Rock U. It's a Jumpin' Jack flashback to 1977 as I talk to Ted Nugent about Cat Scratch Fever and look back at one of Styx's biggest albums ever. 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

0: some rat. I saw a video yesterday. It popped up on my YouTube feed. And it was Janie Lane and Michael Sweet of Striper. And they were on Eddie Trunk's show. I don't know if Eddie Trunk still has his TV show, but they were on there. And this interview that he was doing with Janie, it was 2 weeks before he died. And, you know, Janie had problems with drinking and all that, but he was sober. He sounded great, looked great, and just what a loss. I love that guy so much. But he was talking about Rat, you know, the early days, playing all these clubs on the Sunset Strip, and, you know, Rat doing this and that. And who was Janie playing with before he got with Warrant? Oh, crap. It's right there. But anyway, got a call from the guys in Warrant. They're like, yeah, our singer quit and somebody else quit. And they said, if you can write songs, then you're in the band. And of course, Janie wrote all the songs. And he's like, no problem. But yeah, just a great guy. Red Hot Chili Peppers on the way. We'll do the Eagles next.
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3: Classic Rock 93.9 weather. Tonight stays mostly clear with around 65 degrees and light southerly winds. Sunday turns mostly cloudy, then a chance of showers and thunderstorms with temperatures around 82 and a light southwest breeze. Sunday night brings showers and thunderstorms with around 50 degrees. Monday looks mostly sunny and near 70. Then Monday night stays. Currently, it's clear and 82 degrees.
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0: Rush's chick drummer getting raves. Yeah, they've been doing some shows. I haven't seen it yet. I didn't watch the video. I guess I need to, but we can listen to them. We'll do Rush next.
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4: It's June 6th. It's the day in 1983. Def Leppard's first hit song in the U.S., Photograph, is also a hit video on MTV. In the video, lead singer Joe Elliott performs in slow motion what is believed to be the first flying spread eagle on MTV. The following year, David Lee Roth does his own slow motion flying spread eagle in Van Halen's video for Jump. Sorry, I can't think of a single flying spread eagle joke. June 6, 1982, over 85,000 people show up for the We Have a Dream concert at the Rose Bowl in Pasadena, California. 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And if there's somebody who knows about massive bombs, it's the star of One Trick Pony. 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